93.3 WBZD Classic Hits, the soundtrack to your life. We've got all the greatest hits all the time right here 24-7 at Classic Hits, 93.3 WBZD. Teddy B, feeling good tonight. It's a Monday, not too bad out on the temperature side, and music from Queen.

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0: 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Wake up every weekday morning with Jake Michaels right here. You'll get all kinds of great music and more ways for you to win with Jakey. And don't forget Freddie Hammer with the news. She is there. You'll have all the news, all the sports, all the weather, all the Jakey just waiting for you every weekday mornings at 5 a.m. right here on 93.3 WBZD.
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And at 7 tonight, South Williamsport in Wellsboro, while Lewisburg travels to Shamokin. Good luck to all the local teams hitting the court today.

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A little bit of rain out there early. Yeah, we've had some of that already. An afternoon high of around 65. Things will start to maybe

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sunshine out there right now to walk on, but that's okay. First day of fall. Loving that. You gotta love that, right? Got another request going out for Rose Fagnino, one of my favorite listeners out there. Rose wanted to hear some Go West.

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Classic Hits 93.3 WBZD.